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5: Your four-day forecast for Western Victoria. A mostly sunny day ahead with light winds, getting down to a low of 4 degrees tonight. Tomorrow, morning fog, partly cloudy and a slight chance of a shower with a top of 16. For Monday, cloud clearing and a top of 18 degrees. And then on Tuesday, expect a shower or two and a top of 19 degrees. Today, Hamilton heading for a max of 16, 17 for Casterton, 15 for Portland and the coast.
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When you're scrolling through your Facebook and Insta and all of your friends seem to be soaking up the sun somewhere else, it's okay. We're still here. 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

0: Our very own Aussie Tobias remixing Angel of Mine with playing music that makes you feel good. I'm taking you back to one of the biggest hits of the 90s. And there have been so many awesome remixes of this track over the last couple of decades. But it is always going to be the original for me. It's coming up for you straight after Temper City Self-Aware. And that's next.
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2: Recent rain across much of Western Victoria has continued to boost soil moisture levels, building on consistent falls recorded since March.
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0: Say. Olivia Rodrigo, we're playing music that makes you feel good. Olivia Dean on the way in the next 15 minutes. And a song that came out in 2003, and I'd say at least for a decade, there would have been kids in music studios right across the world, I reckon, just having a great time in music class, pretending that they could play this song, be it on drums or bass. I'll be honest, I still pretend and try and have a crack every so often. You'll find out what song I'm talking about when I get it on for you next.
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4: Your four-day forecast for Western Victoria. A mostly sunny day ahead with light winds getting down to a low of 4 degrees tonight. Tomorrow, morning fog, partly cloudy and a slight chance of a shower with a top of 16. For Monday, cloud clearing and a top of 18 degrees. And then on Tuesday, expect a shower or two and a top of 19 degrees. Today, Hamilton heading for a max of 16, 17 for Casterton, 15 for Portland and the coast.
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4: It's 11 degrees.
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0: 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They're still good, just being honest about what a relationship in the public eye can be like. 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

0: to meet these guys back in 2005. Jimmy Eat World were playing music that makes you feel good. I mean, the circumstances around it were great. They were playing ahead of Green Day at the now Marvel Stadium, and I unfortunately got pulled under in the mosh, so I had to be seen by the medics backstage. And then after their set, I got to meet them. Quite an extreme way to meet a band that you love, but I mean, swings and roundabouts, right? Lil Nas X on the way and Somba. This track is so good. It's called My Body Isn't Ready, and I'm going to play it next.
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0: way this song teleports me back to 2005, the year that I got my P's and I had this blasting out of the speakers while I was cruising around the Mazda 323. Paris Avenue, I Want You. We are playing music that makes you feel good. The Verve's Bittersweet Symphony coming up. And because, you know, we are all about our Aussies, especially Sunday nights at 6 as it drops with Kayla. I've got a couple of Aussies on the way for you in the next 10 minutes with Sia, Chandelier and G Flips, Bed on Fire next.
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6: Your four-day forecast for the Western District, partly cloudy this afternoon with light winds. Looking ahead to tomorrow, the chance of some morning fog, clearing to a partly cloudy day with light winds, a top of 16 degrees after an overnight low of 3. On Monday, mostly sunny, 18. And on Tuesday, showers increasing, a top of 20.
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6: Right now, it's 11 degrees.
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We're still here. 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

let's get the party started. See you at the bar, you was hardly talking. That's when I knew that your heart was scarring. Friends to lovers need a part to star in. Like, wait, babe, let me ask your pardon.

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1: You know, this track came out almost a year ago, and it is still one of the biggest songs going around. Dave and Tam's Rain Dance. We're playing music that makes you feel good. The gorgeous vocals of Olivia Dean coming up in the next 10 minutes. And I'm going to take you back to 2009, where we were all about Gossip Girl, so much so that Leighton Meester was a feature on this next track. It was massive. You'll find out what track I'm talking about next.
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0: 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That song coming up for you next.
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0: I was on Celeb Watch for Bebe Rexha while I was in Ibiza a couple of weeks ago. Unfortunately, we didn't cross paths, but my gosh, I adore that woman. That is New Religion. Such a good take on that song. We are playing music that makes you feel good. Stella Lefty coming up. If you haven't gotten around Stella Lefty and those beautiful vocals, you just wait. Boston is coming up in the next 15 minutes. And Ed Sheeran's Camera. That one's next.
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18: Your 4-day forecast for the Western Districts, partly cloudy this afternoon with light winds. Looking ahead to tomorrow, the chance of some morning fog, clearing to a partly cloudy day with light winds, a top of 16 degrees after an overnight low of 3. On Monday, mostly sunny, 18. And on Tuesday, showers increasing, a top of 20.
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18: Currently, it's 13 degrees.
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0: Chapel Roan, Pink Pony Club. This is the home of music that makes you feel good right across the weekend. It's Andy here. Great to have you with us. In a sec, I'll play the number one song in Australia from the past week. This from Cat's Eye. And some Bruno Mars with I Just Might. He's had some massive news for us over the last few days. He's coming to Australia next year. I'll give you more details in a few songs' time.
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1: Music that makes you feel good just like that this weekend from Beyonce and Bruno Mars just before that with I Just Might. Now, I can't believe this has actually happened. Bruno Mars has announced the romantic tour is coming to Australia next year. He's playing all around the country. He hits Melbourne's Marvel Stadium in Feb. Now, these are the dates you need to remember. Pre-sale is this coming Wednesday. General sale Friday the 4th of September. So you've got a few days to get yourself sorted. 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

0: Olivia Rodrigo, Drop Dead. Alex Warren is in the country. He played Sydney last night. Next weekend, he'll be in Melbourne if you're off to see him. How exciting. And of course, his brand new album arrived yesterday too. It's called Wild Child. And I'm not sure if you saw this, but he went to socials last week to say that John Mayer was his dad's favourite artist. And he features on the album as well. I am sold. New favourite album. I've got Alex Warren coming up for us in a couple of songs' time.
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7: Your four-day forecast for the Western Districts, partly cloudy this afternoon with light winds. Looking ahead to tomorrow, the chance of some morning fog, clearing to a partly cloudy day with light winds, a top of 16 degrees after an overnight low of 3. On Monday, mostly sunny, 18. And on Tuesday, showers increasing, a top of 20.
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7: Right now, it's 14 degrees.
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We're still here. 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

0: from Old School Tal Backman. She's so high. It's Andy. Thanks for having us on the Savo. We're the home of music that makes you feel good all weekend. It's the last weekend of winter, can you believe? And we might be able to stop complaining about the cold a little less over the coming weeks, and then we can start complaining about hay fever. That's me. It's already started. Olivia Dean, Nice to Each Other, coming up shortly, and Justin Bieber's Speed Demon.
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0: Bon Jovi, It's My Life. Catch the Old School Lunch for more old school hits like that every weekday right here. Dasha is back with brand new music. She hasn't surprised us too much. It's still country, it's still pop, it's still super catchy. And it sounds like that. Memo next.
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Mm-mm. I've said it, but you don't get it. So I went out tonight. I put 3-4 shots of whiskey. I danced around till I was dizzy. I

0: Kylie Minogue, Love at First Sight. She's celebrating 25 years of the album that song is from, Fever, and she's currently enjoying several number one spots on many charts in the UK due to her collaboration with Madonna. Possibly the worst kept secret over the last few months, but the collab finally happened. Keep listening for more music that makes you feel good. Savo from Sunny Federa and Tampa City. They're coming up after the 3 o'clock weather.
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9: Your four-day forecast for the Western District, partly cloudy this afternoon with light winds. Looking ahead to tomorrow, the chance of some morning fog, clearing to a partly cloudy day with light winds, a top of 16 degrees after an overnight low of 3. On Monday, mostly sunny, 18. And on Tuesday, showers increasing, a top of 20.
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9: Right now, it's 14 degrees.
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0: Feels like such grown-up music, doesn't it? Sienna Spiro, Material Lover. Before that, Vance Joy's Divine Feelings. 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
1: 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Taylor Swift's I Knew It I Knew in just a few minutes. But before then, here's a little beautiful new take on that song.
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1: How amazing is that? If somehow you missed that appearing all over your socials over the last week, it is part of a 6-minute mashup or medley that she did for the Grammy Museum Icon Sessions. Go and track it down, watch the whole thing. It is just brilliant. And she did mention that she would have actually performed that on her Eras tour if it was still going right now. So we didn't quite miss out. We can still watch this.
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17: Your four-day forecast for the Western District, partly cloudy this afternoon with light winds. Looking ahead to tomorrow, the chance of some morning fog, clearing to a partly cloudy day with light winds, a top of 16 degrees after an overnight low of 3. On Monday, mostly sunny, 18. And on Tuesday, showers increasing, a top of 20.
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17: At the moment, it's 15 degrees.
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When you're scrolling through your Facebook and Insta and all of your friends seem to be soaking up the sun somewhere else, it's okay. 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

0: Ed Sheeran's still on his Loop tour right now, which kind of seems like old news to us. It was all the way back in summer this year that he was here in the country. He's set to wrap it up in December this year in Mexico, apparently. In other upcoming concert news, if you are off to see Post Malone in October when he's in Australia, well, he's not coming anymore. The good news is that tickets will be automatically refunded if you were one of those people who had yourself a ticket. Samba, My Body Isn't Ready, coming up in just a couple of ticks, and we are going super old school with Salt and Pepper too.
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0: music that makes you feel good. Charlie XCX and Troye Sivan. Troye Sivan has been busy. There's a brand new album coming for us in a couple of months. We've already got the title track from it to get just a bit of a taste of what to expect. He says that with this album, he wants to have a little bit of a cultural impact left behind. So I guess we'll get to decide whether that happens or not when we hear it in October. It's called She's the Best. Stand by for Noah Kahan.
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19: Your four-day forecast for the Western District, partly cloudy this afternoon with light winds.
9: Looking ahead to tomorrow, the chance of some morning fog, clearing to a partly cloudy day with light winds, a top of 16 degrees after an overnight low of 3. On Monday, mostly sunny, 18. And on Tuesday, showers increasing, a top of 20.
18: Harvey Norman Hamilton, your local computer specialists.
9: Right now, it's 14 degrees.
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0: Lenny Kravitz, Fly Away. We do our old school lunch every weekday right here. So if you like your old school sounding a bit like that, make sure you check out the old school lunch when it returns on Monday. Before then, we're all about music that makes you feel good across the weekend. Taylor Swift on the way and Sunny Federa.
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0: you love that? Jason Mraz, I'm yours. It's Andy with music that makes you feel good right across your Saturday. And I've got just a quick reminder, maybe a gentle nudge if you need to get a present sorted, that next weekend is Father's Day, Sunday to be exact. Harry Styles, Dance No More, just minutes away, along with Ella Henderson and that Elton and Britney collab from a few years ago, Hold Me Closer.
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0: Your four-day forecast for the Western District for Sunday, some patchy morning fog clearing to a partly cloudy day with light winds. Expecting tops of 16 in Hamilton, 18 degrees for Casterton and 15 for Portland and the coast. Monday, cloud clearing, 18. Tuesday, showers increasing, 19. And on Wednesday, a shower or two, a top of 15 degrees.
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0: Currently, it's 13 degrees.
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2: Your four-day forecast for the Western District for Sunday, some patchy morning fog clearing to a partly cloudy day with light winds. Expecting tops of 16 in Hamilton, 18 degrees for Casterton and 15 for Portland and the coast. Monday, cloud clearing, 18. Tuesday, showers increasing, 19. And on Wednesday, a shower or two, a top of 15 degrees.
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2: Right now, it's 11 degrees.
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3: Your four-day forecast for the Western District for Sunday, some patchy morning fog clearing to a partly cloudy day with light winds. Expecting tops of 16 in Hamilton, 18 degrees for Casterton and 15 for Portland and the coast. Monday, cloud clearing, 18. Tuesday, showers increasing, 19. And on Wednesday, a shower or two, a top of 15 degrees.
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3: Currently, it's 9 degrees.
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2: Your four-day forecast for the Western District for Sunday, some patchy morning fog clearing to a partly cloudy day with light winds. Expecting tops of 16 in Hamilton, 18 degrees for Casterton and 15 for Portland and the coast. Monday, cloud clearing, 18. Tuesday, showers increasing, 19. And on Wednesday, a shower or two, a top of 15 degrees.
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3: Your four-day forecast for the Western District for Sunday, some patchy morning fog clearing to a partly cloudy day with light winds. Expecting tops of 16 in Hamilton, 18 degrees for Casterton and 15 for Portland and the coast. Monday, cloud clearing, 18. Tuesday, showers increasing, 19. And on Wednesday, a shower or two, a top of 15 degrees.
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3: And at the moment, it's 7 degrees.
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2: Your four-day forecast for the Western District for Sunday, some patchy morning fog clearing to a partly cloudy day with light winds. Expecting tops of 16 in Hamilton, 18 degrees for Casterton and 15 for Portland and the coast. Monday, cloud clearing, 18. Tuesday, showers increasing, 19. And on Wednesday, a shower or two, a top of 15 degrees.
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0: 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You've tuned into The Hype, and it's almost time to make way for Hugel.
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7: Your four-day forecast for the Western District for Sunday, some patchy morning fog clearing to a partly cloudy day with light winds. Expecting tops of 16 in Hamilton, 18 degrees for Casterton and 15 for Portland and the coast. Monday, cloud clearing, 18. Tuesday, showers increasing, 19. And on Wednesday, a shower or two, a top of 15 degrees.
4: Harvey Norman Hamilton, your local computer specialists.
7: And right now, it's 6 degrees.
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1: Welcome back. Ed Coleman and Scudder with you. This is Australia's biggest party. And right now

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No se me sale el sonido en la cabeza que me hace.

0: that was Hugel in the mix. Right here on Australia's biggest party, The Hype. Huge, of course. Thank you so much.
1: Yes, we'd expect nothing less. And don't forget, you can check out all of our previous shows over at thehyperadio.com. 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
6: Your four-day forecast for the Western District for Sunday, some patchy morning fog clearing to a partly cloudy day with light winds. Expecting tops of 16 in Hamilton, 18 degrees for Casterton and 15 for Portland and the coast. Monday, cloud clearing, 18. Tuesday, showers increasing, 19. And on Wednesday, a shower or two, a top of 15 degrees.
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6: Currently, it's 5 degrees.
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2: Your four-day forecast for the Western District for Sunday, some patchy morning fog clearing to a partly cloudy day with light winds. Expecting tops of 16 in Hamilton, 18 degrees for Casterton and 15 for Portland and the coast. Monday, cloud clearing, 18. Tuesday, showers increasing, 19. And on Wednesday, a shower or two, a top of 15 degrees.
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2: Your four-day forecast for the Western District for Sunday, some patchy morning fog clearing to a partly cloudy day with light winds. Expecting tops of 16 in Hamilton, 18 degrees for Casterton and 15 for Portland and the coast. Monday, cloud clearing, 18. Tuesday, showers increasing, 19. And on Wednesday, a shower or two, a top of 15 degrees.
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2: Right now, it's 8 degrees.
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3: Your four-day forecast for the Western District for Sunday, some patchy morning fog clearing to a partly cloudy day with light winds. Expecting tops of 16 in Hamilton, 18 degrees for Casterton and 15 for Portland and the coast. Monday, cloud clearing, 18. Tuesday, showers increasing, 19. And on Wednesday, a shower or two, a top of 15 degrees.
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3: Right now, it's 8 degrees.
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4: Your 4-day forecast for the Western District for Sunday, some patchy morning fog.

0: fog clearing to a partly cloudy day with light winds. Expecting tops of 16 in Hamilton, 18 degrees for Casterton and 15 for Portland and the coast. Monday, cloud clearing, 18. Tuesday, showers increasing, 19. And on Wednesday, a shower or two, a top of 15 degrees.
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0: Right now, it's 8 degrees.
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0: Victorian Premier Ben Carroll is set to announce a new pothole blitz today, pledging $350 million to plug more than 500,000 potholes by the end of summer. The state of our roads is shaping up to be a key election campaign issue ahead of the November state election, with the Premier telling the Herald Sun it's now one of his priorities. He's expected to formally announce the blitz later today. One Nation leader Pauline Hanson has touched down in Melbourne for a three-day Victorian tour as the party prepares to announce four new candidates across the state's west. It follows the party's historic victory in the WA Secret Harbour by-election, ending Labor's reign of nearly four decades in the seat. Political commentator John Preston found himself coincidentally sitting next to the controversial leader on the way over. She has assured him that all will be revealed before September. Three people have been arrested in Melbourne's western suburbs in relation to a drug trafficking operation. Detectives raided a business in Altona North and a residential home in Altona, seizing methamphetamines, weapons, fake IDs, stolen number plates and a stolen drone. They arrested two men and a woman aged in their 40s and 50s. Ukraine's capital is under another attack as Russian forces unleash a wave of drone strikes. A strike on an ammunition depot in the village of Myla sparked a major detonation, killing 37 people and injuring dozens more. It's the second warehouse explosion in recent months.
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0: Carlton has sent Blues fans into a frenzy at the MCG. Despite finishing 10th on the ladder, they have made it through to finals with a stunning wildcard victory over Melbourne. It was anyone's match until the final minutes. Carlton young gun Jagger Smith stole the show. The loss for the D's means retiring duo Tom McDonald and Jake Melksham have played their final game. They took to the ground with their children in emotional scenes after the siren. There's a big afternoon of footy in the AFLW. Melbourne are up against the Brisbane Lions and Collingwood will take on the Hawks. And Pies legend Scott Pendlebury says he's now working towards eyeing a senior coaching role after announcing he's leaving the Pies. He signed a four-year deal with the Gold Coast. Two of those will be playing as a player, the next two as coach. That's the latest news and sport.
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5: Your four-day forecast for the Western District for Sunday, some patchy morning fog clearing to a partly cloudy day with light winds. Expecting tops of 16 in Hamilton, 18 degrees for Casterton and 15 for Portland and the coast. Monday, cloud clearing, 18. Tuesday, showers increasing, 19. And on Wednesday, a shower or two, a top of 15 degrees.
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5: Right now, it's 8 degrees.
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When you're scrolling through your Facebook and Insta and all of your friends seem to be soaking up the sun somewhere else, it's okay. We're still here.

0: Playing music that makes you feel good with Ariana Grande's Twilight Zone. And I don't want to get your hopes up, but there are rumours swirling that potentially there could be a collaboration on the way with Ariana Grande and Olivia Rodrigo. Oh, I know. I so hope that the internet is not lying to me when I read all of these rumours. Dasha coming up, the latest track, Memo. I'll play that in less than 10 minutes.
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0: Robbie Williams, a.k.a. one of our heroes in the neurodivergent world. We are playing music that makes you feel good. He's been so open for years with his late ADHD diagnosis and just revealed the other week that now he's found out that he is also autistic. So I want to know if he gets as triggered when a stone gets into his shoe as well, or if he has to make sure that the seam on top of the sock is absolutely perfect and doesn't rub the toe the wrong way when it's in the shoe. I'm just trying to find other celebrities that have sensory issues just like me, so I feel less alone. One Direction coming up with History. I'll take you back to that hit in less than 10 minutes and Alex Warren's Fever Dream next. This is
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0: Teddy Swims. We're playing music that makes you feel good. Ella Langley's Choosing Texas on the way, and a song that became this band's first number one hit on the UK charts and their only entry into the US Billboard charts when it rocketed all over music charts across the globe in 2005. 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
8: It's 10 degrees in Melbourne, partly cloudy today, a top of 16. It's 7 o'clock. Good morning. I'm Christy Cooper. The family of an Australian man who went missing after catastrophic floods in Nepal is now joining the search to find him. Nelson Scott is in Kathmandu.
9: Bharat Mangwani had travelled to the Nepal-Tibet border for a pilgrimage when devastating floods hit the region. The 41-year-old's tour group then lost contact with its organisers and he's been unaccounted for since. His wife and relatives are now in Kathmandu searching for him. They've joined families of other missing people by hanging his photo and details outside a local hospital in the hope of answers. They remain blocked from reaching the remote area from where he was last seen, but have been assured the Australian embassy is working to find him. His brother-in-law says they're praying for good news soon.
10: He's doing very well in his life and very religious person, very... he was a very good man.
9: Mr. Mangwani is one of 41 Australians still missing in Nepal. Nelson Scott, Kathmandu.
8: Pauline Hanson and Barnaby Joyce have begun a three-day tour of Victoria targeting regional seats in the state's west. It follows the party's historic victory in the WA Secret Harbour by-election, ending Labor's reign of nearly four decades in the seat. Political commentator John Preston was stunned to find leader Pauline Hanson sitting next to him on the flight over.
11: I was interested to see what she was going to do down in Victoria because she's been light on policy and they've only got a few candidates out for the lower house. So she assured me in very solemn terms that she was going to have all of her candidates and all of her policies pushed out by the end of September.
8: Premier Ben Carroll will make a

0: $352 million promise to fix the state's potholes today. Brian Wilson has more.
1: Premier Ben Carroll will today order a spring and summer pothole blitz as frustrations over the poor quality of Victoria's roads is set to become a major election issue. The Herald Sun reports the extra work will be funded by cuts and savings from other projects. The $352 million promise will seek to almost double the number of road repairs, with up to 500,000 potholes expected to be filled. The move continues the Premier's back-to-basics mantra that's also seen cuts to departmental spending and the scrapping of the bronze statue for former Premier Daniel Andrews. Brian Wilson reporting.
0: At least 37 people have been killed after a Russian drone strike on a Kyiv warehouse triggered a secondary explosion. Ukrainian officials say the blast also damaged nearby homes and an elderly care facility. President Volodymyr Zelensky confirmed investigations are underway into why ammunition was stored near residential areas. Checking finance, one Aussie dollar is buying 71.6 US cents.
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0: A resurgent Carlton has kept their fairy tale hopes alive with an epic wildcard win against Melbourne last night. Julian Marcus has more.
3: The Blues have ended Melbourne's season for the second time in 4 years with a 19-point win in the second wildcard final at the MCG. For the Blues, the Fraser train continued to roll on after they conceded an early lead but overran Melbourne in the second half as the Ds only put together 4-12 after a 4-goal opening quarter as Carlton punched their ticket to an elimination final next week against Geelong. While for the Ds, it's a disappointing end to a highly entertaining season. At the MCG, Julian Marcus reporting.
0: And that's the latest news and sport.
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5: Your four-day forecast for the Western District for Sunday, some patchy morning fog clearing to a partly cloudy day with light winds. Expecting tops of 16 in Hamilton, 18 degrees for Casterton and 15 for Portland and the coast. Monday, cloud clearing, 18. Tuesday, showers increasing, 19. And on Wednesday, a shower or two, a top of 15 degrees.
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5: Right now, it's 8 degrees.
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0: 5 years since she got those number one hits with Driver's License and Good For You, and now back at number one on the Billboard Pop Airplay charts with Drop Dead. We are playing music that makes you feel good with Olivia Rodrigo. Alyssa Grace coming up, Bloodstream, that's going to play for you in the next 10 minutes, and I'll take you back to the massive hit from Eagle Eye Cherry, Save Tonight, next.
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0: nail. We are playing music that makes you feel good. Britney Spears coming up in the next 10 minutes and some guys who I will finally get to see. They are coming down under. They are part of the halftime entertainment for the NFL's first ever regular season game in Australia. You'll find out who I'm talking about when I get them on in the next 15 minutes.
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0: Jonas Brothers. We're playing music that makes you feel good. I cannot wait to see them. I've got my ticket to watch Rams and the 49ers at the MCG in a couple of weeks. They are going to be performing part of the halftime entertainment. Now, if you don't have tickets to the game, there is the NFL Kickoff Festival as well, happening across the 10th, 11th and 12th of September. It is going to be so much fun at Melbourne Park, Peking Duck, Hot Dub Time Machine, Grinspoon, Sneaky Sound System. So there's still a way to get amongst the atmosphere, even if you can't get into the G on the day of the big game. Oh, I'm so excited. Post Malone's Chemical on the way and Sonny Federer's Let Me Be In Your Arms. I'm going to play that track next.
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6: It's 9 degrees in Melbourne, partly cloudy today, a top of 16. It's 8 o'clock. Good morning. I'm Christy Cooper. More than 500,000 potholes are set to be fixed as part of a new election promise from Premier Ben Carroll. He's planning to make the announcement today, saying the $350 million blitz will be funded by level crossing savings. It comes after Mr. Carroll vowed to scrap the statue of former Premier Daniel Andrews, using the $130,000 contract to commission a different statue instead. The death toll from the Nepal flood disaster has risen to 675 as 41 Australians remain missing. But one traveller, Cara Severino, has been found safe, saying she feels blessed to be Australian. Nelson Scott is in Kathmandu.
7: Cara Severino was hiking near the border of Nepal and Tibet when a glacier collapsed, triggering a wall of water, mud and rock that devastated the region. The 26-year-old had been missing until she contacted her parents earlier this week. Australian officials maintained regular contact with Ms. Severino and reached her by four-wheel drive on Saturday at a checkpoint along the trekking route. She's now being transported to a safe location and has spoken with her family. Ms. Severino says she's indebted to her trekking crew and the Australian government while offering her sympathies to all the flood victims. 41 Australians are still missing in Nepal. Nelson Scott, Kathmandu.
6: Australia's ambassador to Nepal says ADF personnel could be deployed to help with recovery efforts. Nepal estimates it will need more than $4 billion US dollars to rebuild infrastructure shattered by mud and water. The federal government has already committed $5 million in aid and dispatched a crisis response team. But Simon Erst says Australian troops may also join the effort on the ground.
8: We draw on whole of government resourcing, depending on the nature of what occurs. So, and obviously the ADF has a specific capability that no one else has in the public service. So it's, as I said, I wouldn't rule it out.
6: Three people have been arrested in Melbourne's western suburbs in relation to a drug trafficking operation. Detectives raided a business in Altona North and a residential home in Altona.

0: methamphetamine, weapons, fake IDs, stolen number plates and a stolen drone. They arrested two men and a woman aged in their 40s and 50s. Health advocates are calling for stronger government oversight on sports supplements as unverified products flood the Australian market. Doctors are reporting an increase in patients suffering organ complications tied to untested supplements commonly promoted by influencers. Checking finance, one Aussie dollar is buying 71.6 US cents.
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0: Carlton has sent Blues fans wild at the MCG, pulling off a fairy tale run in stunning fashion. Despite finishing 10th on the ladder there through to the finals after beating Melbourne in the wildcard round. It was anyone's match until the final minutes. Carlton rising star Jagger Smith stole the show with two goals in the final quarter.
2: The umpire from that set said yes, and Jagger Smith, as the clever young man he is, comes up holding his throat, and Carlton are going to win this game.
0: Collingwood's Scott Pendlebury has signed on with the Gold Coast Suns to play for 2 years, then work as an assistant coach. And the AFLW Grand Final will be played in primetime Friday night time slot on the 27th of November. That's the latest news and sport.
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6: Your four-day forecast for the Western District for Sunday, some patchy morning fog clearing to a partly cloudy day with light winds. Expecting tops of 16 in Hamilton, 18 degrees for Casterton and 15 for Portland and the coast. Monday, cloud clearing, 18. Tuesday, showers increasing, 19. And on Wednesday, a shower or two, a top of 15 degrees.
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6: Right now, it's 8 degrees.
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0: 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Nolsey coming up. What about me? You get to sing along to that in less than 10 minutes.
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0: Ariana Grande, we're playing music that makes you feel good. I've got someone coming up who I was concerned Aussies were sleeping on. I'm talking about Stella Lefty because there was a bit of a slow burn there, but finally I can see that Aussies are jumping on board. 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I don't even know how you could squish yourself into the venues, but if a ticket pops up, livenation.com.au, good luck to you. Her track Boston is incredible and I'm going to be playing it in less than 15 minutes.
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7: It's 10 degrees in Melbourne, partly cloudy today, a top of 16. It's 9 o'clock. Good morning, I'm Christy Cooper. One Nation's Pauline Hanson and Barnaby Joyce have begun their campaign tour of Victoria, spending the morning in stall as they try to shore up support in rural Victorian seats. The party's been celebrating an historic by-election win in the WA lower house seat of Secret Harbour. But Barnaby Joyce couldn't escape more tough questions about their immigration policy during an interview on News 24 this morning.
8: So you're not giving me a permanent migration number?
9: No, I'm not, because it's dependent on, other factors that make up the norm. We have gone out and made a clear statement.
8: Will it be lower, Barnaby Joyce? Will permanent migration annual intake under One Nation be lower than under Labor?
9: We have a policy on the net overseas migration. Now, I would suggest very, very strongly that it would be.
7: An alleged serial alcohol thief has been arrested in Point Cook following an investigation into a spate of robberies over a four-month period. Operation Kodak has been targeting repeat attacks on retail liquor stores around the Wyndham area. They've arrested 36 people and hit them with 140 separate charges. 13 of those arrested were underage. One of the 41 Australians missing following the Nepalese floods has been identified as Bharat Mangawan. As the death toll climbs past 675, the Sydney man was on a pilgrimage through the region when the disaster struck his trekking route. He remains unaccounted for, and his wife and relatives are now in Kathmandu desperately searching for answers. His brother-in-law, Neera, says Mr. Mangawani is very loved.
10: Very loving person, has two little kids in Sydney, and was doing very well in his life, and very religious person, very... he was a very good man, good human being.
7: Other relatives of other Australians missing in Nepal are also holding on to hope as they await news from affected areas. Save the Children Australia Chief Executive Matt Tinkler says it's an incredibly difficult environment for rescuers.
11: Roads still remain blocked, bridges have been washed away. We know that at least 69 schools, for example, in the flood-devastated regions have been completely destroyed. So the infrastructure that's required for people to live their lives has been obliterated by this terrible tragedy.
7: Ukraine's capital is under another attack as Russian forces unleash a wave of drone strikes. A strike on an ammunition depot in the village of Mylot sparked a major detonation, killing 37 people and injuring dozens more. It's the second warehouse explosion in recent months.
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1: Carlton has already turned their sights to the elimination final against the Cats after securing an epic wildcard victory over the D's at the MCG last night. There was just 1 point between them at three-quarter time, the Blues only comfortably surging ahead in the final minutes.
2: But Carlton don't miss! They are the old Dark Navy Blues! And how wild this ride is going to be!
1: And Pies fans have been left heartbroken by the news. Scott Pendlebury is off to join the Gold Coast Suns. He's signed a four-year deal. He'll spend the second half of that as a coach. That's the latest news and sport.
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5: Your four-day forecast for the Western District for Sunday, some patchy morning fog clearing to a partly cloudy day with light winds. Expecting tops of 16 in Hamilton, 18 degrees for Casterton and 15 for Portland and the coast. Monday, cloud clearing, 18. Tuesday, showers increasing, 19. And on Wednesday, a shower or two, a top of 15 degrees.
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5: Currently, it's 9 degrees.
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0: Just to backflip himself. Benson Boone, Mystical Magical. We're playing music that makes you feel good. 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I had to keep adding show after show because that's how much we love the guy here. Harry Styles coming up, Dance No More. And speaking of dancing, Dave and Tim's Rain Dance next.
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That's when I knew that your heart was scarring. Friends to lovers need a part to star in. Like, wait, babe, let me

0: playing music that makes you feel good with Oasis Wonderwall. And I've got your Sunday morning pep up on the way. Jax Jones, You Don't Know Me. And Josh Farawaz with Like a Prayer. That one next.
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0: Biebs, Speed Demon. We're playing music that makes you feel good. Olivia Dean's Baby Steps coming up, and a song that you may not realise is actually a cover. The original came out in 1970, but this song hit the charts again back in 2000 with this particular cover that I'm going to play next.
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11: Your four-day forecast for the Western District for Sunday, some patchy morning fog clearing to a partly cloudy day with light winds. Expecting tops of 16 in Hamilton, 18 degrees for Casterton and 15 for Portland and the coast. Monday, cloud clearing, 18. Tuesday, showers increasing, 19. And on Wednesday, a shower or two, a top of 15 degrees.
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